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2: Homework? Yeah, Dad. I have to explain where the universe came from.
3: Oh, I can help. The universe just appeared out of nowhere.
2: Science has disproved spontaneous generation many times. Something can't come from nothing.
3: Oh, well, then it's always been here. Want some ice cream?
2: The second law of thermodynamics proves the universe is winding down.
3: Your point being?
2: The universe has an end. Therefore, it had a beginning. Matter has not always existed.
3: Well, then the whole thing is just a figment of our imagination.
2: Dad, we can predict the movement of heavenly bodies. Predictability indicates it's not an illusion.
3: Those are the only three choices there are. What are you writing?
2: Well, the only logical option left is that God created it.
3: That doesn't sound very scientific. It has to be one of the other three.
2: Dad, you're not being logical.
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He is the eternal Lord, who reigned before any being was created. At the time when all was made by his will, he was at once acknowledged as king. And at the end, when all shall cease to be, the revered God alone shall still be king. He was, he is, and he shall be in glorious eternity. He is one, and there is no other to compare to him, to place beside him. He is without beginning, without end. Power and dominion belong to him. He is my God, my living Redeemer, my stronghold in times of distress. He is my guide and my refuge, my share of bliss the day I call. To him I entrust my spirit when I sleep and when I wake. As long as my soul is within my body, the Lord is with me. I am not afraid.